once I heard a story of a man trying to get rid of a huge pile of sand. So this hard-working man took a shovel in his hand and he dug a deep hole down into the ground. And it felt so good, and it felt so proud, and it felt so good until the moment when he turned around. He hadn't noticed that a new pile of sand had grown behind the back of this hard-working man. So he had to start all over again with the same result, the same old plan. Nothing ever changed when you take with one hand, would you give away with the other? Falling flat on your face with your hands full of dirt and your mouth full of poor excuses, you're a

0: Bella.
1: If your blonde won't respond when you flatter her, tell her what Tony told Cleopatra.
0: If she fights when her clothes you are mussing,
2: what are clothes much ado about nothing? Brush up your Shakespeare and they'll all kowtow.
1: With the wife of the British ambassador, try a crack out of Troilus and Cressida.
0: If she says she won't buy it or take it, make her take it once more as you like it.
1: If she says your behavior is heinous,
2: kick her right in the corioleus. Brush up your Shakespeare.

Events of the day become history of tomorrow. Hence, a nation without the knowledge of its past history is like a tree without roots. We will now take you in Mozambique.

destroyed to the fullest Mother Nature. They had total freedom in expressing the arts, craft, and the culture.

time, it has been nothing but blood, sweat and tears throughout the years. But the struggle continues.

We have a new type of rule now. Not one-man rule, a rule of aristocracy or plutocracy, but a small groups elevated to positions of absolute power by random pressures and subject to political and economic factors that leave little room for decision. They are representatives of abstract forces who have reached power through surrender of self. The iron-willed dictator is a thing of the past. There will be no more Stalins, no more Hitlers. The rulers of this most insecure of all worlds are rulers by accident, inept, frightened pilots with controls of a vast machine they cannot understand, calling in experts to tell them which buttons to push.